chose you a big big thanks for this amazing evening. Good thing we brought the cameras to make sure we will never forget this great night and we can share it with the rest of the world.

Did I disappoint you or leave a bad taste in your mouth? You act like you never had love,

Have you come here for forgiveness? Have you come to raise the dead? Have you come here to play Jesus to the lepers in your head?